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Here's two by Queen. It's Super Duper Tuesday on Real Rock Z103.

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0: Real Rock Z103. That was AC/DC's TNT. Super Duper Tuesday all day and night right here on Real Rock Z103. Ahead of that, it's a long way to the top. If you want to rock and roll, love that song. I'm Zach Daniels, and that's it for me. I am peacing out. Got Jay Giles Band, Rush, Huey Lewis in the news coming up for you. Real Rock Z103. Have a good night. Stay safe. And as always, God bless you.
1: Here's a check on your forecast as we go through tonight, seeing mostly clear skies, lows dropping us down to 47, winds on the southeast at about 10. Wednesday, it's going to be breezy, 64 and sunny. Going to turn rainy by Wednesday night into Thursday, 53 for Wednesday night's low, 64 on Thursday, 55 mostly cloudy on Thursday night. Making our way in through a Friday night, Saturday night, all with some precipitation, 66 Friday's high, 56 for Friday night's low. That's a check on your forecast.
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2: Here's a check on your forecast as we go through tonight. Seeing mostly clear skies. Lows dropping us down to 47. Winds on the southeast at about 10. Wednesday, it's going to be breezy, 64 and sunny. Going to turn rainy by Wednesday night into Thursday. 53 for Wednesday night's low. 64 on Thursday. 55 mostly cloudy on Thursday night. Making our way in through a Friday night, Saturday. Saturday night, all with some precipitation. 66 Friday's high, 56 for Friday night's low. That's a check on your forecast.
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1: 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Cannabis use may cause drowsiness, affect focus, reaction time, and decision making. These products are not evaluated or approved by the FDA. Pregnant people should avoid cannabis due to the risk of low birth weight, premature birth, stillbirth, and harm to the fetal brain development.
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1: Here's a check on your forecast as we go through tonight. Seeing mostly clear skies. Lows dropping us down to 47. Winds on the southeast at about 10. Wednesday, it's going to be breezy, 64 and sunny. Going to turn rainy by Wednesday night into Thursday. 53 for Wednesday night's low. 64 on Thursday. 55 mostly cloudy on Thursday night. Making our way in through a Friday night, Saturday night, all with some precipitation. 66 Friday's high, 56 for Friday night's low. That's a check on your forecast.
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2: Here's a check on your forecast as we go through tonight. Seeing mostly clear skies. Lows dropping us down to 47. Winds on the southeast at about 10. Wednesday, it's going to be breezy, 64 and sunny. Going to turn rainy by Wednesday night into Thursday. 53 for Wednesday night's low. 64 on Thursday. 55 mostly cloudy on Thursday night. Making our way in through a Friday night, Saturday night, all with some precipitation. 66 Friday's high, 56 for Friday night's low. That's a check on your forecast.
3: 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Zion Hedemarken is located on Summit Avenue in Fergus Falls. 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
2: Here's a check on your forecast as we go through tonight, seeing mostly clear skies, lows dropping us down to 47, winds on the southeast at about 10. Wednesday, it's going to be breezy, 64 and sunny. Going to turn rainy by Wednesday night into Thursday, 53 for Wednesday night's low, 64 on Thursday, 55 mostly cloudy on Thursday night. Making our way in through a Friday night, Saturday night, all with some precipitation. 66 Friday's high, 56 for Friday night's low. That's a check on your forecast.
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0: This is the president of Real Rock, and I've got a simple question. What day is it?
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0: What day is it?
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0: I want you to say that it's Tuesday. Super Twofer Tuesday.
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right, rock legends, let's dive into this delightful mess we call weather. Later this morning, expect some clouds with a high that teases us at a cozy 66, perfect for reminding you how unpredictable life is. This afternoon? Yeah, it's still partly sunny with temps dropping to about 64. As for Wednesday, brace yourselves for cloudy skies and a high around 65. Right now, it's a cool 47. 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

0: This evening is all about a clear sky and those comfy temps, sitting pretty at 54. Overnight, the clouds will sneak in, but don't count on any rain just yet, low dipping to 52. Now, tomorrow, expect a mix of sun and clouds, with a high reaching 65. And hey, there's a chance of a breezy day. Current temperature, 54. 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

0: All right, rock fans, brace yourselves for this morning's lineup. Expect clear skies and temps wrapping around 53. This afternoon, the sun's gonna flex, pushing the high up to 64. Aim for that vitamin D, because it's shining bright. Now, Wednesday's on deck, with a high of 65 and some clouds joining the party. Current temp? 52. 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

0: All right, rock fans, brace yourselves for this morning's lineup. Expect clear skies and temps wrapping around 53. This afternoon, the sun's gonna flex, pushing the high up to 64. Aim for that vitamin D, because it's shining bright. Now, Wednesday's on deck, with a high of 65 and some clouds joining the party. Current temp? 52. 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

0: All right, rock fans, brace yourselves for this morning's lineup. Expect clear skies and temps wrapping around 53. This afternoon, the sun's gonna flex, pushing the high up to 64. Aim for that vitamin D, because it's shining bright. Now, Wednesday's on deck, with a high of 65 and some clouds joining the party. Current temp? 52. 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

0: All right, rock fans, brace yourselves for this morning's lineup. Expect clear skies and temps wrapping around 53. This afternoon, the sun's gonna flex, pushing the high up to 64. Aim for that vitamin D, because it's shining bright. Now, Wednesday's on deck, with a high of 65 and some clouds joining the party. Current temp? 52. 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

0: All right, rock fans, brace yourselves for this morning's lineup. Expect clear skies and temps wrapping around 53. This afternoon, the sun's gonna flex, pushing the high up to 64. Aim for that vitamin D, because it's shining bright. Now, Wednesday's on deck, with a high of 65 and some clouds joining the party. Current temp, 52. 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

0: All right, weather warriors, let's dive into this forecast. Later this morning, expect some drowsy clouds hanging around with temps creeping up to the low 60s. Breathe in that enchanting freshness. This afternoon, we get to bask in the sunshine with highs hitting the mid-60s, firmly lifting us out of the sleepiness. Tomorrow, the clouds crash the party with a steady breeze and highs around 67. Currently, it's a cool 53. 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

All right, weather warriors, let's dive into this forecast. Later this morning, expect some drowsy clouds hanging around with temps creeping up to the low 60s. Breathe in that enchanting freshness. This afternoon, we get to bask in the sunshine with highs hitting the mid-60s, firmly lifting us out of the sleepiness. Tomorrow, the clouds crash the party with a steady breeze and highs around 67. Currently, it's a cool 53. 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

woke last night to the sound of thunder. How far off, I sat and wondered. Started humming a song from 1962. And it's funny how the night moves.

0: All right, weather warriors, let's dive into this forecast. Later this morning, expect some drowsy clouds hanging around with temps creeping up to the low 60s. Breathe in that enchanting freshness. This afternoon, we get to bask in the sunshine with highs hitting the mid-60s, firmly lifting us out of the sleepiness. Tomorrow, the clouds crash the party with a steady breeze and highs around 67. Currently, it's a cool 53. Real Rock Z103.
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0: All right, weather warriors, let's dive into this forecast. Later this morning, expect some drowsy clouds hanging around with temps creeping up to the low 60s. Breathe in that enchanting freshness. This afternoon, we get to bask in the sunshine with highs hitting the mid-60s, firmly lifting us out of the sleepiness. Tomorrow, the clouds crash the party with a steady breeze and highs around 67. Currently, it's a cool 53. 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

0: Real Rock Z103, Red Rider, Lunatic Fringe. One of the coolest places I ever found that song, of course, was on the Vision Quest soundtrack starring Matthew Modine. It's 6 minutes after six. It's Miles Riker. Glad to have you along this morning. Let's see what Mother Nature has in store for us today. It looks like we could get a little bit wet tonight. Otherwise, partly sunny and 67 during the daylight hours. Tonight, 80% chance of rain, and right now they're forecasting just shy of a half an inch. Tomorrow, a slight chance of rain, otherwise partly cloudy and high of 66. And it looks like we're going to start the weekend on Friday kind of the same as tomorrow, kind of partly cloudy and a slight chance of rain. And then temps in the probably mid to upper 60s for Saturday and Sunday. Currently this morning, a very comfortable 52. Stick around because Derek Sidian will step in at about 10-2 for a check into KVRFradio.com news. And I'll do sports coming up at about 10 after 7. And boy, the Minnesota Lynx without Olivia Miles, they just can't get it together. Jefferson Airplane coming up next. 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Good morning.
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0: Real Rock Z103, No Smoke Without a Fire from Bad Company off Dangerous Age, and White Rabbit from Jefferson Airplane in front of that. 17 minutes after 6 on a Wednesday morning, it's Miles Riker. We have a pretty cool thing going on here at the station, and I'm sure that we'll be taking some pictures later on today, but we have a cook-off going on between Dave Bishop over on our sister station, KBRF, and the owner of our company, Mr. Bob Layton. 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Or would you say, it's on, buddy? Shoot me a text. Let me know what you think. 218-321-1033. Let him win or say, it's on, baby. 218-321-1033. Pink Floyd coming up next. Real Rock, Z103. Good morning.
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And Pink Floyd, Have a Cigar in front of that. It's Miles Riker. Usually about this time we get into something we call a rock box lost and found. It's 6:30 on a Wednesday morning. It's Miles Riker. The song and the artist I'm about to play for you, usually this musician's music was a little bit softer back in the 70s and 80s. But for this song, he decided to let it all hang out. And not only that, Joe Walsh was a little bit involved with kind of how the album was put together and the sound of the album. So without further ado, from 1979, the title of the album, Phoenix, I want you to crank this one up as loud as you can go. Dan Fogelberg, Face the Fire. It's a rock box lost and found on Real Rock Z103. Good morning.

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0: Real Rock Z103, the Allman Brothers Band, Ramblin' Man from 1973, and Queen, Tie Your Mother Down in front of that. 646, it's Miles Riker. Have you started your pumpkin spice season yet? I was just kind of looking up, and the reason I'm talking about this is I just happened to be in Plymouth, Minnesota over the weekend, and I was in at a craft beer bar, and somebody had a pumpkin spice beer. And it's like, you know what? I am not going to try that. Not that I don't like pumpkin spice, because occasionally I will get some coffee creamer that's pumpkin spice. But it just seems like every year the whole pumpkin spice thing starts earlier and earlier. So I went on and did a little bit of a search, and it says that the pumpkin spice season usually starts in late August. And I'm thinking to myself, no, we can't do that, because August to me is still considered summer. Pumpkin spice season cannot start until September. That's the way the law is, okay? So I'm going to have to go out and get myself some pumpkin spice, being that, my gosh, here we are at the 23rd of September already. So, Derek, do you partake in pumpkin spice at all?
1: I do not, but I think the people who want pumpkin spice in August are the same people who want Christmas stuff in September.
0: You're exactly right. I would agree with you 100%.
1: And that's just wrong.
0: We need to stop this.
1: Yes.
0: What can we do to stop that?
1: I don't know. Maybe make a law where you have to obey what season you're in. Let summer be summer, and let the spooky season be the spooky season.
0: I agree.
1: And get Christmas out of fall.
0: So are these also the same people that leave their Christmas decorations up all year?
1: Oh, I'm sure. I'm sure there's definitely crossover there.
0: Derek, I'm going to have a quick check here into the forecast, and then I'll hand things over to you. Today, 65, and looks like cloudy. Tonight, down to about 53 with a 95% chance of rain, and now they're saying 3/4 of an inch of rain is possible. And then for tomorrow, an 80% chance of rain and a high of 63. We'll start the weekend on Friday with a slight chance of rain and a high of 67. Currently 52. 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
1: Two people have been hospitalized following a crash with a semi near Wadena. State troopers say that at around 8 o'clock Tuesday night, a Toyota SUV was heading south on Ottertail County Road 75, stopped at the intersection with Highway 10. The semi was traveling east on Highway 10, and the vehicles collided in the intersection. The driver of the SUV, a 77-year-old man from Glenwood, suffered non-life-threatening injuries and was taken to Astera Hospital for treatment.

0: passenger, a 77-year-old woman from Glenwood, was also taken to Astera Hospital for treatment of non-life-threatening injuries, but was then airlifted to a Fargo hospital. The semi-driver was not hurt. Governor Tim Walz says he accepts responsibility for not doing more to stop fraud in state programs. Speaking Tuesday at the Minnesota Star Tribune's North Star Summit, Walz said he should have pushed state agencies harder as warning signs emerged. Walz acknowledged the fraud has tainted his record, but pointed to free school meals, the child tax credit, and paid family and medical leave as accomplishments he hopes will endure. Walz also ruled out running for public office again. For KBRFradio.com News, I'm Derek Sidian. Get more news at KBRFradio.com. 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

0: Real Rock Z103 GNR, welcome to the jungle off Appetite for Destruction. And Eric Clapton's Cocaine in front of that. It's 7 minutes after 7 o'clock. Z103 Sports, Minnesota Twins beat the Giants 3-2 yesterday. So now they're going to have a game early today. It'll be at 2:45, and you can catch that game on our sister station, News Talk 1250 KBRF. I kind of figured this was going to happen last night since Olivia Miles for the Minnesota Lynx is injured, and the Lynx got smoked by the Indiana Fever, 96-77. All they need is one win, one more win, and they will clinch the number one seed. And unfortunately, the Minnesota Lynx are going to be up against the Indiana Fever again. That game will be tomorrow night. That'll be a 7 o'clock start time, and that'll be on the USA Network. Minnesota Vikings, they have an afternoon game this Sunday. It'll be at 3 o'clock, and you'll hear that game and the pregame right here on Real Rock, Z103. The Minnesota Vikings are going to be on the road at Raymond James Stadium against the Tampa Bay Buccaneers. And the Minnesota Gophers football team, they have a very, very late start time coming up on Saturday. They're going to be in Washington, and that game is at 10 p.m. start time. What the hell is that? 10 p.m. start time, they'll be up against Washington, and you can watch that on Fox. Real Rock, Z103 weather for today. Looks like temps are going to be in the 60s again. In fact, 65 today. And then probably down to about 53 tonight with a 95% chance of rain. And they're forecasting now almost an inch. So, wow. It's a big change from what the forecast was earlier this morning. In fact, tomorrow we have an 80% chance of rain and a high of 63. We'll get to Friday with a slight chance of rain and a high of 67. Currently this morning, we are at 53. It's 9 minutes after 7 o'clock. The Stones and Rush coming up. 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Good morning.
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0: Real Rock Z103, Rush, Entre-Nous off Permanent Waves back to 1980, and Paint It Black from the Stones in front of that. It's 20 minutes after 7 o'clock. It's Miles Ryker. Well, I'd say that I have a special guest in the studio, but he's not really special. Good morning, Dave.
1: How's it going, Miles?
0: Dave is our program director for our sister station, KBRF. And Dave, you have a little bit of a challenge going on today.
1: I have a bit of a challenge. I don't know really how this got started. This got started years ago when one of our sales associates, he would, you know, be really good at smoking, and he would challenge Bob Layton, our CEO, to a rib cook-off. And Greg's been gone for a while, and so I was sitting there talking about how good my ribs are, and then Chris Udy, our general manager, is poking Bob, saying, "Hey, Dave says he can beat your ribs." And so we've got the rib cook-off today.
0: So how good are you at this, that you're taking on the owner of our company?
1: Well, you've tasted my pulled pork. What did you think of my pulled pork?
0: Well, I will tell you this. I am not a pulled pork fan, simply because every time I've had pulled pork, it's dry, and I can't stand that.
1: I agree with you.
0: And then I had your pulled pork, and it was hands down the best pulled pork I've ever had.
1: And you had it like 3 days after I cooked it.
0: Oh, my.
1: Can you imagine what it was like when I just pulled that thing off the smoker?
0: Right.
1: That was good. So, I mean, my ribs are decent. I would put it probably about even with Bob. So I think it's going to be a good competition.
0: Okay, so here's the main question, Dave. He's the owner of our company.
1: And I know every time I voted, when it was Greg versus Bob, I always voted, whose name's on my paycheck? Bob.
0: So for those of you that know our text number, should Dave submit to the loss, or should he step up to the plate and try to beat Bob?
1: There's a trophy involved.
0: Oh, I didn't know that.
1: Yes, you need to read your emails. There's a trophy involved. And so Chris Udy, our GM, got us a trophy. And so I would like to have a trophy at my desk.
0: So shoot us a text. Should Dave just take the loss, or should he step up to the plate and try to beat the owner of our company, Bob Layton? Shoot us a text at 218-321-1033. What time are we supposed to?
1: Noon.
0: Noon today.
1: Yes.
0: All right. So we're going to have to do maybe a live Facebook thing when we, you know, pull out all the challenges and see who voted. Sound good?
1: Sounds excellent.
0: All right, Dave. Thanks for checking in today. So Dave Bishop up against the owner of our company, Bob Layton, in a smoking barbecue cook-off on ribs. So coming up next, we're going to get really funky this morning, because I have Way Back Wednesday lined up, and the year is 1976, and man, do I have a song for you coming out of Way Back Wednesday. 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
6: It's September 23rd, and today in 1997, the Rolling Stones kick off their Bridges to Babylon tour in Chicago. The Babylonian-themed tour features a gold stage and plenty of pyrotechnics. A few songs into their show, the Stones play their new song, Anyone Seen My Baby? Suddenly, curtains open on either side of the stage, and two giant inflatable naked women appear. They had been left there after a concert the night before by Kim Carnes. And a very happy birthday to the boss, Bruce Springsteen. Bruce hated school while growing up in Freehold, New Jersey, and he always got into trouble. Things came to a head in the third grade. One of the nuns at the St. Rose of Lima School dropped Bruce into a trash can and told him that's where he belongs. Just like Lucky Town. Hey, follow me on Twitter at Paul Schaefer. The spelling is S-H-A-F-F-E-R.
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13: Way Back Wednesday is rolling it back to 1976. The United States was celebrating its bicentennial, 200 years since the Declaration of Independence was adopted in 1776. Even the money got in on it with those special 1776-1976 quarters featuring the Colonial drummer on the back. But while the country was looking back at its history, scientists were looking a whole lot farther away. On July 20th, 1976, NASA's Viking 1 successfully landed on Mars, exactly 7 years after Apollo 11 landed on the moon. Viking 1 touched down on a region of Mars called Chrysi Planitia and began sending pictures back to Earth from the surface of the Red Planet. In 1976, most Americans had never even seen a personal computer. Of course, that whole personal computer thing was about to change too. On April 1st, 1976, Steve Jobs, Steve Wozniak, and Ronald Wayne founded a little company called Apple Computer. Their first machine, the Apple I, wasn't anything like the computers we know today. It was basically a circuit board being sold to hobbyists. Nobody knew at the time, but that little company started in 1976 would eventually help change the way we work, communicate, listen to music, take pictures, and pretty much live our everyday lives. But not all of the national headlines that year were good. During the summer, thousands of members of the American Legion gathered for a convention in Philadelphia. Shortly afterward, people began becoming seriously ill with a mysterious form of pneumonia. By early August, the CDC reported that more than 150 people had been hospitalized and at least 22 had died. The disease would forever carry a name connected to that 1976 convention, Legionnaires' disease. here in Minnesota. 1976 was a pretty memorable year, too, as Minnesota Senator Walter Mondale was chosen by Democratic presidential candidate Jimmy Carter to be his running mate. That sent Walter Mondale from Minnesota to Washington as the next vice president of the United States. And then there was the music, because 1976 was absolutely loaded with songs that would become permanent fixtures on classic rock radio. And then a brand new band released its debut album. The band was appropriately called Boston. Much of the music had been painstakingly developed by guitarist and mastermind Tom Scholz. Hart also gave us Magic Man, Thin Lizzy, The Boys Are Back in Town, and Blue Oyster Cult, Don't Fear the Reaper. That's your trip back in time to 1976 on Wayback Wednesday. 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

Real Rock Z103 slipping away from Dave Edmunds. Information was his album back in 1983. And a little funk for you on a Wednesday morning from Wild Cherry. Play that funky music. 1976 was the year, and also way back Wednesday in front of that. And the year that we spotlighted this time around was 1976. So this next song I have lined up for you this morning comes from a pretty special person. And, you know, when someone this famous gets close to the state of Minnesota, we got to talk about it. Steve Miller, a University of Wisconsin-Madison alumnus. Yep. He went to the University of Wisconsin-Madison back in 1968, along with none other than Boz Scaggs. Anyway, Steve Miller actually returned to Camp Randall Stadium in Wisconsin in 2017 to guest conduct the marching band during a live performance. That is pretty cool. I didn't know that he did that. So let's head back to his 1977 album, Book of Dreams. Here's the Steve Miller Band, Swingtown, Real Rock, Z103.

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0: Real Rock Z103, the faces stay with me off a nod is as good as a wink to a blind horse. What an awesome title for an album. Bon Jovi in front of that. It's 7:53. It's Miles Riker. Glad to have you along on a Wednesday morning. Our Z103 weather forecast for today is, now it's changed a little bit again. Kind of expecting a mostly cloudy sky today at a high of 65. A 95% chance of rain tonight with a low of 53. And they are forecasting just over 3/4 of an inch of rain. Tomorrow, an 80% chance of rain and a high of 63. Then we'll hit the weekend on Friday with a slight chance of rain and a high of 67. We are at 53 at 7:54. 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Derek?
1: A teenager from Campbell was injured in a semi-crash Tuesday afternoon. State troopers say that at around 1:45, both the teen's car and the semi were heading south on Highway 9 towards Campbell when they collided at the intersection of 240th Avenue. The 17-year-old was transported to St. Francis Hospital in Breckenridge for treatment of non-life-threatening injuries. The semi-driver was not hurt. The ACLU of Minnesota is suing Detroit Lakes Public Schools over a policy targeting rainbow symbols. The school board voted 4-2 in July to remove non-school-sponsored materials, specifically including rainbow stickers, posters, flags, and buttons. The lawsuit alleges the policy violates constitutional rights and was adopted without proper public notice. The directive remains in effect, but district administrators have not ordered materials removed while the district works with legal counsel on implementation. For KBRFradio.com News, I'm Derek Sidian. Get more news at KBRFradio.com. 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
0: 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Today is the 23rd of September at the Z103 studio this morning at 6. It was 50. Yesterday's high, 64. The overnight low, 50. John Waller of Pelican Rapids this morning reported 49 with yesterday's high at 69. Russell Zuhlsdorf of Fergus Falls reported 51 this morning, and Roger Walvotny of Henning reported 48 with yesterday's high at 60. And from the Z103 Weather Almanac on this date last year, the high 82, the overnight low 55. Minnesota record temps on this date. In 2017, 90. In 1983, the overnight record low, 30. Coming up next, this Wednesday morning, I've got Zeppelin lined up. Real Rock, Z103.
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0: Real Rock Z103, Tom Petty, Running Down a Dream off Full Moon Fever. Jerry Rafferty, Baker Street from 1978 in front of that. It's 12 minutes after 8 o'clock. And as usual, let's bring in Craig Olson for a check into Z103 Sports. So, Craig, let's do the bad news, good news thing about the Minnesota Lynx. Last night, they got smoked by the Indiana Fever.
1: 96-77. They were so bad, Miles, that Coach Reeve benched her starters with 2.5 minutes to go in the first half, and they stayed out the rest of the game. And the double reason there, we were playing terrible, but also they don't want any injuries heading into the playoffs. So you understand that. But
0: yeah, I get that. And not only that, but Olivia Miles was on the bench with an injury.
1: Right, yeah, and I'm glad they are being cautious with her. We need her playing at a pretty good pace here in the postseason. So
0: here we go.
1: Further. Yeah.
0: You've given us the bad news, now the good news.
1: The good news is even though they stunk it up last night, they still clinched the number one seed because Golden State got beat in overtime. So, yeah, and that's what we needed, either a Lynx win or a Golden State loss. So we got the loss by Golden State. So the Lynx are secure in that number one spot in the WNBA playoffs. Do you like the format in the WNBA playoffs? You know, the first round is a three-game series. The Lynx will get the first game at home, second game on the road, and if there's a third game necessary, it's back at home.
0: I don't mind three games. When it comes to the NBA doing the five games, it's just like, come on already, get it over with.
1: Yeah.
0: So yeah, I do like the three-game series.
1: Okay, all right. I go back and forth on that. I waver on that. I kind of do like it because it's a long season, you know, and less chance of injury, plus it just puts so much emphasis on each game when it's a three-game series. I mean, you do not want, if you're the Lynx, you do not want to lose at home in game one, you know? I mean,
0: any idea who we're going to be playing?
1: Well, that's still pretty up in the air here. I was just trying to figure that out, and there's a lot of teams that are, well, there's still one game left for most teams, and I think there's even a team or two that have two games left, and they're battling for that. So there's two or three teams in the standings there that are possible for our first-round opponent, and we'll know more Friday.
0: And the Lynx, their next game is coming up tomorrow night, and they're going to be playing against the Fever again.
1: Right, and the Fever are trying to clinch a home court advantage for that first round that we talked about. They want to be at home for game one, and they're trying to get that number four seed, but not guaranteed right now. So they need to go out and beat the Lynx at home, and we'll see if the Lynx can rise to the occasion, because you don't want to be limping into the playoffs. You know, let's get a win and get a little momentum going.
0: Right. So.
1: And the Twins, yeah, you know, there's four games left, Miles. It's a long season, but I hate it when it ends, and it's going to be coming to an end next Sunday, this coming Sunday, when the Twins close out a weekend home series against Texas Rangers. But today they play the final road game of the season. They are in San Francisco. It is a 2:45 start. The two teams have split the first two games of the series. Twins won last night 3-2. And, you know, we've had a lot of positives this year from the Twins and certainly some negatives, but I think one of the biggest positives is Taj Bradley. He has pitched great. He was 12-6 on the year. He got his 12th win last night. He threw six solid innings. He gave up one run on three hits last night, and he recorded his 200th strikeout in the first inning of that game. He finished with 205 strikeouts, the ninth pitcher in the majors to reach the 200 strikeout plateau this year, and his highest total in his career. So he's really been a great addition this year to the rotation, and with Pablo Lopez going out in spring training with that season-ending injury, that has been a real godsend to have Taj Bradley
0: right
1: plugging in. So,
0: you know what I did today?
1: What?
0: It was difficult.
1: Uh-oh.
0: I canceled my subscription to Twins.tv.
1: Oh, you're not going to watch the last four games?
0: No, I'm done.
1: And all right.
0: There was a little a thing at the end of when I went in to cancel my subscription. It said, reason for canceling, and I typed in Twins suck. It wouldn't let me save that, so I had to go with one of their predetermined answers, but... Yeah, my subscription is done for the Minnesota Twins.
1: All right. Well, you can still hear him on News Talk 1250 KBRF today, 2 o'clock pregame, 2:45 is first pitch. So you still got an option there. So that's good news. And the final thing that I'll mention is Kyler Murray is back as the quarterback this weekend. But what I want to talk about is the schedule the Vikings have, Miles. They could be 5-0 heading into their bye week. They really could. They've got Tampa Bay, Miami, and New Orleans.
0: Oh, my! You just ruined it, dude. You can't talk about that.
1: I'm going to do it. I'm gonna put it on them. So get it done. That's all we got to do. Starting all right. on Sunday. Craig Olson, Real Rock Z103 Sports.
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0: Real Rock Z103, middle of the road from the Pretenders off their 84 release, Learning to Crawl. I'm Free from The Who in front of that. And that's just a reminder saying that, yes, Real Rock Z103 is free. 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Let's dig into our forecast a little bit for today. Expecting a high of 65. That's going to be under a mostly cloudy sky. Looks like we're going to get a little bit wet tonight. 95% chance of rain. And they are predicting just over 3/4 of an inch with an overnight low of 53. Tomorrow, cloudy, 63 and an 80% chance of rain. Currently this morning, we are at 54. It's 8:29. Grand Funk Railroad and Def Leppard coming up. 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

0: Real Rock Z103, The Eagles, Witchy Woman from 1972, and Creed, My Sacrifice in front of that. It's 8:53. It's Miles Riker getting ready to hand you over to a 30-minute rock binge. But first, let's take care of a little bit of business because we got to know what the weather's going to be like today. It's going to be partly to mostly cloudy and 65, but tonight, 95% chance of rain, and they're forecasting just over 3/4 of an inch. 53 for the low, 80% chance of rain tomorrow, and a high of 63. We'll get to Friday, kicking off the weekend, a slight chance of rain, and a high of 67. And currently, we are still at 54, and the Weather Spotter Network is brought to you by Otter Tail Power Company and Lakes Country Roofing. Today, the 23rd of September, at the Z103 studio this morning at 6, it was 50. Yesterday's high, 64. The overnight low was 50. John Waller of Pelican Rapids reported 49 this morning with yesterday's high at 69. And Russell Zuhlsdorf of Fergus Falls reported 51. Roger Walvotny of Henning, 48 this morning with yesterday's high at 60. And from the Z103 Weather Almanac on this date last year, the high 82, the overnight low 55. And Minnesota record temps for this date. In 2017, 90. In 1983, the overnight record low, 30. 30-minute rock binge kicking off next. I'll fire it up with Fleetwood Mac, Real Rock, Z103. 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

0: Real Rock, Z103 weather for today. Looks like tonight we're going to get a little bit wet. For today, though, 65 and mostly cloudy. 95% chance of rain tonight with a low of 53. And then tomorrow, 80% chance of rain and a high of 63.
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0: Real Rock Z103 weather for today, partly to mostly cloudy and 65. 95% chance of rain tonight with a low of 53. 80% chance of scattered thunderstorms tomorrow and a high of 63.
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0: Rolling Stones wrapping up a 30-minute rock binge on your Wednesday. Middle of the work week already. We are looking for cloudy skies. Could see some peaks of sun. About 65 or so today, but breezy out of the southeast, 15 to 20. 53 overnight tonight. Scattered thunderstorm is likely. And we'll see a high for tomorrow of about 63. Scattered thunderstorms are likely tomorrow as well. Mainly tomorrow morning. So looks like some more rain moving in by Friday evening, about 67 for a daytime high on Friday. All right, what do we got for you? How about Foreigner? Whitesnake got some Rod Stewart coming up, too, as we make our way through a Wednesday. Stick around. 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

0: Still the Night from Whitesnake, Real Rock Z103. Get through Wednesday. Hope you're having a good day. We've got a little rain in the forecast moving in for this evening into tomorrow. Could see some more rain for a Friday. Although, if you are going to a football game, we might get through the football game before the rain comes, which I am crossing all my fingers for that. The older I get, the more, fair weather fan I become. I don't want to sit in the rain. How about you? All right, Rod Stewart, Santana, and The Who, all coming up. Don't go away.
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0: 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Well, quick check on the weather. Looks like 65 today. Peaks of sun and 53 tonight. Scattered thunderstorms are likely this evening into tomorrow morning. Tomorrow we'll look for a daytime high of about 63. But I think we'll see kind of a cloudy day, mostly overcast for tomorrow. Friday does call for a slight chance of scattered showers. Otherwise, cloudy skies and 67 degrees to kick off the weekend. Steelers Wheel, Fuel, and Led Zeppelin, just part of what's coming up in the next 30-minute Rock Binge. Don't go away.
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0: Stop Dragging My Heart Around. Stevie Nicks and Tom Petty teaming up on that one. All right. What's the weather going to do? It's going to be breezy out there today and maybe just plain windy, like 15 to 20. That's probably windy, right? Out of the southeast today, about 65. We'll see some peaks at the sun. Tonight, though, scattered thunderstorms are likely. I think it's going to be a soup night. Yeah. Some rain overnight and into tomorrow. Tomorrow's daytime high about 63. So that's what's up in the weather. All right. Neil Young, Bryan Adams, Queen. Got some great music coming up for you. So stick around. 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

0: Keep Yourself Alive from Queen, Real Rock Z103, getting through a Wednesday. And I was just looking at today's poll, and it's all about tailgating. And it asked all these people, and they came up with the top three must-haves for tailgates. And it's burgers and hot dogs. How boring. And chips, no less. I mean, where are the ribs? Where are the wings? Come on, people. Yeah, my goodness. I don't think you, really? Burgers and dogs? That's so boring. All right. All right, Def Leppard coming up. Got the Knack. How about some Tesla just around the corner, too? And by the way, we have, speaking of ribs, we've got a ribs cook-off going on around here today. So just about ready to dig into the ribs. I can't wait. All right, stick around. More great music coming your way.
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0: 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All right, to Bad Company, Billy Squire, Crosby, Stills, Nash & Young, and more coming up in the next 30-minute Rock Binge. 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
1: For KBRFradio.com News, I'm News Director Derek Sidian. Two people have been hospitalized following a crash with a semi near Wadena. State troopers say that at around 8 o'clock Tuesday night, a Toyota SUV was heading south on Otterto County Road 75, stopped at the intersection with Highway 10. The semi was heading east on Highway 10, and the vehicles collided in the intersection. The driver of the SUV, a 77-year-old man from Glenwood, suffered non-life-threatening injuries and was taken to Astera Hospital for treatment. His passenger, a 77-year-old woman from Glenwood, also suffered non-life-threatening injuries and was taken to Astera Hospital, but was then airlifted to Fargo. The semi-driver from Little Falls was not hurt. A teenager has been injured following a crash with a semi near Doran. State troopers say that at around 1

0: The lawsuit alleges the policy violates constitutional rights and was adopted without proper public notice. The directive remains in effect, but district administrators have not ordered materials removed while the district works with legal counsel on implementation. For KBRFradio.com News, I'm Derek Sidian. 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

0: Best of You from Foo Fighters, Real Rock Z103. All right, we're going to see about 65 or so today. Going to be windy out of the southeast, 15 to 20 all day long. Scattered thunderstorms, pretty likely this evening. We'll dip down to about 53, and we could see some of those scattered storms tomorrow early in the day, too. Thursday's daytime high about 63, looking for 67 on Friday. Slight chance of a scattered shower late in the evening. So hopefully it's after the football games, right? Yeah. All right, stay tuned. Paul Schaefer's Day in Rock coming up for a Wednesday.
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6: It's September 23rd, and today in 1997, the Rolling Stones kick off their Bridges to Babylon tour in Chicago. The Babylonian-themed tour features a gold stage and plenty of pyrotechnics. A few songs into their show, the Stones play their new song, Anyone Seen My Baby. Suddenly, curtains open on either side of the stage, and two giant inflatable naked women appear. They'd been left there after a concert the night before by Kim Carnes. And a very happy birthday to the boss, Bruce Springsteen. Bruce hated school while growing up in Freehold, New Jersey, and he always got into trouble. Things came to a head in the third grade. One of the nuns at the St. Rose of Lima School dropped Bruce into a trash can and told him that's where he belongs. Just like Lucky Town. Hey, follow me on Twitter at Paul Schaefer. The spelling is S-H-A-F-F-E-R.
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5: Wayback Wednesday is rolling it back to 1976. The United States was celebrating its bicentennial, 200 years since the Declaration of Independence was adopted in 1776. Even the money got in on it with those special 1776-1976 quarters featuring the Colonial Drummer on the back. But while the country was looking back at its history,
2: scientists were looking a whole lot farther away. On July 20th, 1976, NASA's Viking 1 successfully landed on Mars, exactly 7 years after Apollo 11 landed on the moon. Viking 1 touched down on a region of Mars called Chrysi Planitia and began sending pictures back to Earth from the surface of the red planet. In 1976, most Americans had never even seen a personal computer. Of course, that whole personal computer thing was about to change too. On April 1st, 1976, Steve Jobs, Steve Wozniak, and Ronald Wayne founded a little company called Apple Computer. Their first machine, the Apple One, wasn't anything like the computers we know today. It was basically a circuit board being sold to hobbyists. Nobody knew at the time, but that little company started in 1976 would eventually help change the way we work, communicate, listen to music, take pictures, and pretty much live our everyday lives. But not all of the national headlines that year were good. During the summer, thousands of members of the American Legion gathered for a convention in Philadelphia. Shortly afterward, people began becoming seriously ill with a mysterious form of pneumonia. By early August, the CDC reported that more than 150 people had been hospitalized and at least 22 had died. The disease would forever carry a name connected to that 1976 convention, Legionnaire's disease. Here in Minnesota, 1976 was a pretty memorable year, too, as Minnesota Senator Walter Mondale was chosen by Democratic presidential candidate Jimmy Carter to be his running mate. That sent Walter Mondale from Minnesota to Washington as the next vice president of the United States. And then there was the music, because 1976 was absolutely loaded with songs that would become permanent fixtures on classic rock radio. And then a brand new band released its debut album. The band was appropriately called Boston. Much of the music had been painstakingly developed by guitarist and mastermind Tom Scholz. Heart also gave us Magic Man, Thin Lizzy, The Boys Are Back in Town, and Blue Oyster Cult, Don't Fear the Reaper. That's your trip back in time to 1976 on Wayback Wednesday. 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

0: 30 days in the hole. Humble pie. Speaking of pie, guess what day it is? I love this day. National Great American Pot Pie Day. Do you like pot pies? I love them. Anything with a pie crust, you can put, it's kind of like breading and deep frying. You can put breading and deep fry it for me, and pretty much anything you put in that breading, I'm in. Kind of like that with the pie crust. So anyway, National Great American Pot Pie Day today. So there is your idea for dinner. Sounds great to me. All right, Ozzy Osbourne coming up. Tarney Spencer Band, too.
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4: 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Pregnant people should avoid cannabis due to the risk of low birth weight, premature birth, stillbirth, and harm to the fetal brain development.
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0: I'll be there for you. Bon Jovi, Real Rock Z103. Well, we're going to see some rain moving in tonight. Could last into tomorrow morning. And then again, some on Friday night. And I think the weekend does call for cloudy skies and rain showers on Saturday as well. And we're going to be right around 67 degrees kind of all weekend long. So right now it looks like Sunday being the nicest day, mainly going to be cloudy, but light wind and 71. So that sounds pretty good. All right. Derek and the Dominoes got Diesel, the Rolling Stones, U2 and more coming up in the next 30 minute Rock Binge.
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0: Play the Game tonight from Kansas to wrap up a 30-minute rock binge on your Wednesday. All right, weather-wise today, look for about 65 degrees or so. A little breezy out there today. And a real good chance we'll see some shower activity, maybe a scattered thunderstorm tonight into tomorrow. So tomorrow's daytime high, about 63. All right, we've got Bread, Bob Seger, the Goo Goo Dolls, and more. It's all coming up. Don't go away.
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0: Black Baloo and the Goo Goo Dolls, Real Rock is Z103. Well, I just saw, too, that it's another special day. It's Dogs in Politics Day. Maybe that's the answer. We have more dogs in politics. Because dogs are always nice, right? Oh, boy. Maybe that's the answer to this whole deal. All right. I got Steve Miller Band coming up, John Fogerty, Atlanta Rhythm Section, and another 30-minute rock binge just around the corner. Stay put.
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0: Old man down the road, John Fogerty, Real Rock Z103. Well, we are looking for 65 today. Southeast winds about 15 to 20, so, and some higher gusts too. So windy day tonight. Real good chance we'll see some scattered thunderstorms, and those could last into tomorrow. Tomorrow's daytime high about 63. Friday calls for 67, and a chance for a scattered shower late. It looks like after 9-ish, maybe. At least that's what I'm crossing my fingers for, because I don't want to sit at a football game in the rain. That's just how it is. All right, Atlanta Rhythm Section, Jackson Brown, Bob Dylan, and more coming up in the next 30-minute Rock Binge. That's it for me. Chuck Amundson next. Hang around. 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
2: 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Pregnant people should avoid cannabis due to the risk of low birth weight, premature birth, stillbirth, and harm to the fetal brain development.

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0: 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Warning, cannabis products are not for the use by anyone under the age of 21. Cannabis use may cause drowsiness, affect focus, reaction time, and decision making. These products are not evaluated or approved by the FDA. Pregnant people should avoid cannabis due to the risk of a low birth weight, premature birth, stillbirth, and harm to the fetal brain development.
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1: 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Listen for the latest weather forecast and the latest reports from the Weather Spotter Network. 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
3: Real Rock. Way Back Wednesday is rolling it back to 1976. The United States was celebrating its bicentennial, 200 years since the Declaration of Independence was adopted in 1776. Even the money got in on it with those special 1776-1976 quarters featuring the Colonial Drummer on the back. But while the country was looking back at its history, scientists were looking a whole lot farther away. On July 20th, 1976, NASA's Viking 1 successfully landed on Mars, exactly 7 years after Apollo 11 landed on the moon. Viking 1 touched down on a region of Mars called Chrysi Planitia and began sending pictures back to Earth from the surface of the Red Planet. In 1976, most Americans had never even seen a personal computer. Of course, that whole personal computer thing was about to change too. On April 1st, 1976, Steve Jobs, Steve Wozniak, and Ronald Wayne founded a little company called Apple Computer. Their first machine, the Apple One, wasn't anything like the computers we know today. It was basically a circuit board being sold to hobbyists. Nobody knew at the time, but that little company, started in 1976, would eventually help change the way we work, communicate, listen to music, take pictures, and pretty much live our everyday lives. But not all of the national headlines that year were good. During the summer, thousands of members of the American Legion gathered for a convention in Philadelphia. Shortly afterward, people began becoming seriously ill with a mysterious form of pneumonia. By early August, the CDC reported that more than 150 people had been hospitalized and at least 22 had died. The disease would forever carry a name connected to that 1976 convention, Legionnaire's disease. Here in Minnesota, 1976 was a pretty memorable year, too, as Minnesota Senator Walter Mondale was chosen by Democratic presidential candidate Jimmy Carter to be his running mate. That sent Walter Mondale from Minnesota to Washington as the next vice president of the United States. And then there was the music, because 1976 was absolutely loaded with songs that would become permanent fixtures on classic rock radio. And then a brand new band released its debut album. The band was appropriately called Boston. Much of the music had been painstakingly developed by guitarist and mastermind Tom Scholz. Hart also gave us Magic Man, Thin Lizzy, The Boys Are Back in Town, and Blue Oyster Cult, Don't Fear the Reaper. That's your trip back in time to 1976 on Way Back Wednesday. 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

0: 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Listen for the latest weather forecast and the latest reports from the Weather Spotter Network. 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
2: 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Cannabis use may cause drowsiness, affect focus, reaction time, and decision making. These products are not evaluated or approved by the FDA. Pregnant people should avoid cannabis due to the risk of low birth weight, premature birth, stillbirth, and harm to the fetal brain development.

0: For KBRFradio.com News, I'm News Director Derek Sidian. Two people have been hospitalized following a crash with a semi near Wadena. State troopers say that at around 8 o'clock Tuesday night, a Toyota SUV was heading south on Otterto County Road 75, stopped at the intersection with Highway 10. The semi was heading east on Highway 10, and the vehicles collided in the intersection. The driver of the SUV, a 77-year-old man from Glenwood, suffered non-life-threatening injuries and was taken to Astera Hospital for treatment. His passenger, a 77-year-old woman from Glenwood, also suffered non-life-threatening injuries and was taken to Astera Hospital, but was then airlifted to Fargo. The semi-driver from Little Falls was not hurt. A teenager has been injured following a crash with a semi near Doran. State troopers say that at around 1:46 Tuesday afternoon, the teen's car and the semi were both heading south on Highway 9 when they collided at the intersection of 240th Avenue. The 17-year-old male from Campbell suffered non-life-threatening injuries and was transported to St. Francis Hospital in Breckenridge. The semi-driver from Colfax was not hurt. The ACLU of Minnesota is suing Detroit Lakes Public Schools over a policy targeting rainbow symbols. The school board voted 4-2 in July to remove non-school-sponsored materials, specifically including rainbow stickers, posters, flags, and buttons. The lawsuit alleges the policy violates constitutional rights and was adopted without proper public notice. The directive remains in effect, but district administrators have not ordered materials removed while the district works with legal counsel on implementation. For KBRFradio.com News, I'm Derek Sidian. Get more news at KBRFradio.com. 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
4: It's September 23rd, and today in 1997, the Rolling Stones kick off their Bridges to Babylon tour in Chicago. The Babylonian-themed tour features a gold stage and plenty of pyrotechnics. A few songs into their show, the Stones play their new song, Anyone Seen My Baby. Suddenly, curtains open on either side of the stage, and two giant inflatable naked women appear. They had been left there after a concert the night before by Kim Carnes. Very happy birthday to the boss, Bruce Springsteen. Bruce hated school while growing up in Freehold, New Jersey, and he always got into trouble. Things came to a head in the third grade. One of the nuns at the St. Rose of Lima School dropped Bruce into a trash can and told him that's where he belongs. Just like Lucky Town. Hey, follow me on Twitter at Paul Schaefer. The spelling is S-H-A-F-F-E-R.
0: The Long Goodbye begins. 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

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Step into the minds of Pink Floyd.

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Love that tune. That one's from 1976 off the live Wings Over America album. Ahead of that, The Police with Don't Stand So Close to Me. I'm Zach Daniels. We're in the middle of it. Here's U2 with I Will Follow. 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

0: Rock Z103. That was Rock and Roll Hoochie Coo from Rick Derringer. That was 1973, All American Boy was the name of that album. I'm Zach Daniels. Happy Wednesday, or as the camels say, happy hump day. We're getting through it. The evening is cooling off, and it looks like it's going to stay that way. With tomorrow, we in some possible showers. I think 63 is the high. ELO coming up for you. Real Rock Z103.
1: Here's your forecast on Real Rock Z103 for tonight. Seeing a little bit of rainfall. We'll see that into Thursday as well. 63 for Thursday's high, 67 Friday. More rain Friday night through Saturday, Saturday night. That's your forecast on Real Rock Z103.
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0: 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Ahead of that, Judas Priest Breaking the Law, coming off of that British Steel album, which, if I'm not mistaken, was probably one of the first rock and roll t-shirts I actually bought myself. Good stuff, dude. I wore the threads right off of that thing. I've got the Doors coming up for you with People Are Strange, Real Rock Z103.
1: 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These products are not evaluated or approved by the FDA. Pregnant people should avoid cannabis due to the risk of a low birth weight, premature birth, stillbirth, and harm to the fetal brain development.
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0: Real Rock Z103, hanging by a moment from Lifehouse. Head of that, The Doors, People Are Strange from 67 off that Strange Days album. I got a 30-minute rock bitch coming up with George Thorogood and the Destroyers. Then we're going to get into some Santana and Pink Floyd. Real Rock Z103.
1: Here's your forecast on Real Rock Z103 for tonight. Seeing a little bit of rainfall. We'll see that into Thursday as well. 63 for Thursday's high, 67 Friday. More rain Friday night through Saturday, Saturday night. At your forecast on Real Rock Z103. 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